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0: 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We are at the reported location, and we have no patients and no staff here knows anything about the incident.
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Street 91, the staff on scene says that you're on the wrong street. 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You need to go up to Boucher Avenue, where they're waiting to meet you.

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0: 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Do you have a callback number or anything further?
1: 872, nothing further.
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0: 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RP left the scene. Can't dwell, APD.
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1: 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You can call him back, though.
0: 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You can get, if you can get contact with the RP, so we get some intel as to exactly what they saw. We're co-located with LAPD. They're going to get an airship in the air to get eyes on Castle Peak.
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1: 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We'll respond back.
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1: Roger, reported to be to the rear of the parking lot in the rear. Call back to voicemail, that's all we have.
0: Copy, yeah, we just searched the rear parking lot and find nothing. If you have nothing further, we'll call us, Paul.
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We'll take that run in place of AAU1.

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0: 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Can you confirm with the RP this is the correct address? They're saying they did not call 911.
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0: 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Report it to me in the rear house. If you don't find a patient, we have nothing further.
1: Roger, we're making patient contact now.

high-rise. LAPD is on scene. We're going to make a face-to-face with them. We'll continue the assignment. At this time, we don't see anything, but we'll get back.

Bobby Ventura. I see static situation right now. LAPD still controlling a unknown suspect in unknown location. We have all members outside staging at Orion and Ventura. Command post is at Orion and Ventura inside the parking lot. Give me one additional ALS rescue.

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0: Roger.
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0: What we ended up having was some communication line theft. Pole into a car due to them trying to climb it and cut the pole. We have a large area of comm lines down. PD's on scene. We believe it to be AT&T company. Can you guys get a hold of AT&T so they can come out and do something? It's affected about 2 to 3 pole lengths at this address.
1: Roger, do you need DOT for traffic control?
0: Negative. It's all on the sidewalk here, and we have LAPD on scene. We're flagging it all off. Thank you.

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You're getting rescue 874. 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

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We're on scene. 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With my notation outside. 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

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We're going to look around a little bit better, so continue Rescue 71 for now.

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We've searched around to find no patient matching that description. You can go ahead and cancel

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1: Yes, correct.
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1: Roger, we've got our captain. Give notification. Copy that. Thank you very much.

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0: 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Let LAPD know. 9ICH891, California plate. Vehicle has left the scene. Possible ETOA driver.
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0: 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Can you check the area? I haven't found anything.
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hunters, the RP continued on to their bike ride. They're no longer there. The cell site was

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We're showing Rescue 87 in quarters. Are they going to be closer?

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Rescue 84 to a headache, 24-322, Clinton Street. Engine 83, transformer fire, 174-46, Calabria Street.

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0: 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Angel Rescue 87, unconscious person 11122 Babylon Boulevard. Rescue, sending siren, route rescue 75.
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Agent 83, Roger.

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Metro, engine 91, being notified due to ET of our initial reported address and as well as 14972 Paddock Street. We have Mylar balloons in high voltage lines.

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